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6: Tonight it's going to be clear in the wind will be out of the south at 30 kilometers per hour, gusting to 50, and we'll have an overnight low of 13 degrees tonight. Tomorrow, we're going to have a mix of sun and cloud with 60% chance of showers late in the morning and into the afternoon. And there is a risk of a thunderstorm as well tomorrow. The wind will be out of the south at 30 kilometers per hour, gusting to 50. And then it will increase to 50 kilometers per hour, gusting to 70 tomorrow morning. We should see a high of 23 degrees tomorrow. And on Friday, we're going to have a mix of sun and cloud, and it will be windy. And we'll see a high of 21. For complete weather forecasts anytime, visit classic107.com or download the Classic 107 app.
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7: Tonight it's going to be clear and the wind will be out of the south at 30 kilometers per hour, gusting to 50, and we'll have an overnight low of 13 degrees tonight. Tomorrow we're going to have a

0: Mix of sun and cloud with 60% chance of showers late in the morning and into the afternoon. And there is a risk of a thunderstorm as well tomorrow. The wind will be out of the south at 30 kilometers per hour, gusting to 50. And then it will increase to 50 kilometers per hour, gusting to 70 tomorrow morning. We should see a high of 23 degrees tomorrow. And on Friday, we're going to have a mix of sun and cloud, and it will be windy, and we'll see a high of 21. For complete weather forecasts anytime, visit classic107.com or download the Classic 107 app.
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1: Tonight it's going to be clear and the wind will be out of the south at 30 kilometers per hour, gusting to 50, and we'll have an overnight low of 13 degrees tonight. Tomorrow we're going to have a mix of sun and cloud with 60% chance of showers late in the morning and into the afternoon, and there is a risk of a thunderstorm as well tomorrow. The wind will be out of the south at 30 kilometers per hour, gusting to 50, and then it will increase to 50 kilometers per hour, gusting to 70 tomorrow morning. We should see a high of 23 degrees tomorrow. And on Friday, we're going to have a mix of sun and cloud, and it will be windy, and we'll see a high of 21. For complete weather forecasts anytime, visit classic107.com or download the Classic 107 app.

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6: Tonight it's going to be clear and the wind will be out of the south at 30 kilometers per hour, gusting to 50, and we'll have an overnight low of 13 degrees tonight. Tomorrow we're going to have a mix of sun and cloud with 60% chance of showers late in the morning and into the afternoon, and there is a risk of a thunderstorm as well tomorrow. The wind will be out of the south at 30 kilometers per hour, gusting to 50, and then it will increase to 50 kilometers per hour, gusting to 70 tomorrow morning. We should see a high of 23 degrees tomorrow. And on Friday, we're going to have a mix of sun and cloud, and it will be windy, and we'll see a high of 21. For complete weather forecasts anytime, visit classic107.com or download the Classic 107 app.

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5: Tonight it's going to be clear and the wind will be out of the south at 30 kilometers per hour, gusting to 50, and we'll have an overnight low of 13 degrees tonight. Tomorrow we're going to have a mix of sun and cloud with 60% chance of showers late in the morning and into the afternoon, and there is a risk of a thunderstorm as well tomorrow. The wind will be out of the south at 30 kilometers per hour, gusting to 50, and then it will increase to 50 kilometers per hour, gusting to 70 tomorrow morning. We should see a high of 23 degrees tomorrow. And on Friday, we're going to have a mix of sun and cloud, and it will be windy, and we'll see a high of 21. For complete weather forecasts anytime, visit classic107.com or download the Classic 107 app.

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1: Good morning. It's 14 degrees in downtown Winnipeg. I'm Colleen Hood. A recent luring case involving a 10-year-old Manitoba girl is prompting renewed conversations about internet safety for kids. RCMP say the girl had been communicating with a 32-year-old man in the U.S. who pretended to be a teenage boy online. The man has since been arrested by U.S. authorities. Public Speaker Val Caldwell says these situations are becoming far too common.
2: Sadly, I know it seems shocking when it's in the news. This is not a one-off. This is something, unfortunately, that is happening a lot.
1: Caldwell says parents should try to stay involved in their children's online lives and keep communication open. Students at Shamrock School are getting an unexpected two-day break this week. Louis Riel School Division says a recent power outage caused a more serious electrical issue than first expected. As a result, the Southdale area school will be closed Thursday and Friday. The daycare operating out of the school also shut down during that time. Parents and guardians have been notified, and the division says updates will be shared as work continues. The Winnipeg Fire Paramedic Service is urging residents to be extra cautious as dry conditions and strong winds increase the risk of grass and wildland fires across the city. Fire officials say gusts on Thursday are expected to reach more than 70 kilometers an hour, raising the risk of fast-moving fires in grassy and wooded areas. The service says most wildland fires in Winnipeg are caused by human activity, and even a small spark can spread quickly under the current conditions. Residents are being reminded to properly dispose of smoking materials and follow fire safety rules, including restrictions on open-air fires when winds exceed 25 kilometers an hour. Rain is expected to arrive beginning Sunday and continue into next week. Winnipeg police are warning about a social media game making the rounds again among high school students. The game called Assassin involves players using water guns to eliminate one another until only one remains. Police say some of the water pistols can look like real firearms, which could lead to public misunderstandings and unnecessary 911 calls. Construction is getting underway on a new interchange at the Perimeter Highway and McGilvery Boulevard. The Manitoba government says drivers should expect increased activity in the area over the coming weeks, including temporary traffic controls, gravel hauling, and earth moving operations. The project will eventually include a four-lane divided highway and a new overpass aimed at improving safety and traffic flow on the south perimeter. Flegan Institute of Contemporary Art is sharing tributes to grief in the form of floral works from two different artists. Transcendence combines the work of Winnipeg-based photography artist Sheila Spence and a video installation by the late Toronto artist April Hickox, who passed away last year. Spence's subjects were the roses that grew in her garden on Vancouver Island before

0: She moved back to Winnipeg last year.
1: I didn't want them to be quite as representational as photography tends to be. I wanted them to have more, to be more poetic. And I started experimenting with a scanning bed, putting them on a scanning bed, which is what all of these images are.
0: Transcendence runs at the Plugin Institute of Contemporary Art until May 20th. 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
0: We've got some construction zones for you to keep in mind as you go about your day today, Marion. Between Archbold and Panet, it is down to one lane in each direction. That construction will remain in place until August 10th. Expect delays and use an alternate route if you can. As well, Nairn between DeSalbury to Telvich, the northbound and southbound is reduced to a single lane for each direction. The westbound left turn lane is one lane only as well. You can expect delays in that area as well. And that construction is expected to stick around until June 26th. And westbound from Greenway Crescent all the way to Cavalier Drive, traffic is down to just two lanes on Portage Avenue and three lanes for eastbound traffic in that same area. Give yourself some extra time to get to your destination. And if you spot anything else, give us a call or text us at 204-336-1071.
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0: We'll see a mix of sun and cloud today. A strong chance of showers late this morning and this afternoon. A risk of a thunderstorm. It will be windy with the wind gusting from the south 30 to 50 kilometers an hour, increasing to 50, gusting to 70. A high of 24 degrees, a UV index of 6 or high. Overnight, we'll see a partly cloudy sky, a slight chance of showers late in the evening and into the overnight. The wind will be gusting from the southwest 30 to 50 kilometers an hour, becoming west 50, gusting to 70. Near midnight, a low of 13 degrees. Tomorrow, we'll see a mix of sun and cloud, a slight chance of showers in the afternoon. Strong winds gusting from the west 50 to 70 kilometers an hour, a high of 21. And on Saturday, we'll see sunshine and a high of 13. For your full five-day forecast, visit us online anytime at classic107.com or on the Classic 107 app.
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3: It's already feeling like a great morning out there in the city of Winnipeg. 14 degrees in the downtown, 13 out at the airport, on the way to that forecast high of 24 degrees. School day two in the city of Winnipeg on this May the 14th of 2026. My name is Nolan Kaler, and coming up on the show today, we'll take you down to the Plugin Institute of Contemporary Art to learn more about transcendence and the role that flowers can play in different types of grief. We'll speak with one of the artists involved, Sheila Spence. Plus, we'll tell you more about one of the newest businesses on the Classic 107 family. That is Body Measure, which of course is this new sponsor of Morning Light here on Classic 107. Co-owner Melina Elliott will join us in the Classic 107 studios to tell us more about the work that Body Measure does to help people find their ideal health with some truly incredible tools. Gabriel Fauré begins our musical morning together. This movement from his piano trio in D minor, performed by the Boulanger Trio.

The Boulanger Trio sharing music of Gabriel Fauré from his piano trio in D minor here on Morning Light on Classic 107 presented by Body Measure. A nice balmy Thursday morning so far here in the city of Winnipeg, relatively speaking. And warmer weather means you're more likely to try something sweet to cool down. If you're choosing sorbet, be careful. A bad batch actually killed Guillaume Lecoeur a day after his 24th birthday. It's amazing that he was able to produce as much music as he did in his all-too-short lifetime. That includes his Symphonic Etude No. 2, which we'll hear a little bit of, the Liège Philharmonic Orchestra performing this movement, which is named after Shakespeare's tragic character from Hamlet, Ophelia.

Morning Light on Classic 107, presented by Body Measure. We'll have more music inspired by Shakespeare coming up a little bit later on this hour, but we've got some music for the mountains now to frame our weather and traffic updates. We'll hear music by Edvard Grieg in just a moment, but first, this movement from Vincent Dandy and his symphony based on a French mountain song. Jean-Yves Thibaudet on the piano joining the Montreal Symphony Orchestra.

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1: We've got some construction zones for you to keep in mind as you go about your day today, Marion. Between Archbold and Panet, it is down to one lane in each direction. That construction will remain in place until August 10th. Expect delays and use an alternate route if you can. As well, Nairn between DeSalbury to Telford.

0: The northbound and southbound is reduced to a single lane for each direction. The westbound left turn lane is one lane only as well. You can expect delays in that area as well. And that construction is expected to stick around until June 26th. And westbound from Greenway Crescent all the way to Cavalier Drive, traffic is down to just two lanes on Portage Avenue and three lanes for eastbound traffic in that same area. 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
0: We'll see a mix of sun and cloud today. A strong chance of showers late this morning and this afternoon. A risk of a thunderstorm. It will be windy with the wind gusting from the south 30 to 50 kilometers an hour, increasing to 50, gusting to 70. A high of 24 degrees, a UV index of 6 or high. Overnight, we'll see a partly cloudy sky, a slight chance of showers late in the evening and into the overnight. The wind will be gusting from the southwest 30 to 50 kilometers an hour, becoming west 50, gusting to 70. Near midnight, a low of 13 degrees. Tomorrow, we'll see a mix of sun and cloud, a slight chance of showers in the afternoon. Strong winds gusting from the west 50 to 70 kilometers an hour, a high of 21. And on Saturday, we'll see sunshine and a high of 13. For your full five-day forecast, visit us online anytime at classic107.com or on the Classic 107 app.
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Janina Filkowska, sharing The Evening in the Mountains from the ninth book of lyric pieces by Edvard Grieg on this Thursday morning edition of Morning Light on Classic 107, presented by Body Measure. 14 degrees in the downtown, 13 out at the airport, school day number 2 in the city of Winnipeg. My name is Nolan Kaler, and yesterday on the program, we celebrated a couple of Manitobans who have summited new mountains in their respective fields. 12 extraordinary Manitobans were honored with the highest honor in the province, as they were named the 2026 recipients of the Order of Manitoba. Some very familiar names on that list, including music superstar Chantal Kravyatsik, Canada's Chief Public Health Officer Dr. Joss Reimer, former Premier Brian Pallister, and former Winnipeg Blue Bombers running back Andrew Harris as well. Another familiar voice to Classic 107 audiences was also recognized, and that was the celebrated soprano Tracy Dahl, who joined us in the Classic 107 studios to tell us more about what being recognized by her home province means to her in a sea of accolades that she has received over the course of her career. You can find that full conversation over at classic107.com and the Classic 107 app, a great way to stay in touch with what we are sharing from stories in the community to the music that we select so perfectly every single morning. Your best concert in the city, curated 100% AI free. This music coming up next is courtesy of Felix Mendelssohn from his piano quartet number 2 in F minor, performed by the Bartholdy Piano Quartet.

0: The Bartholdy Piano Quartet sharing music by their namesake, Felix Mendelssohn. That was music from Mendelssohn's Piano Quartet No. 2 in F minor here on Morning Light on Classic 107, presented by Body Measure. I mentioned a short time ago that we would be hearing more music inspired by Shakespeare, and I'm nothing if not a man of my word, so we'll hear from Carl Maria von Weber after this.
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Naomi Järvi leading the Philharmonia Orchestra in the Oberon Overture by Carl Maria von Weber. Another Shakespeare tribute here on Morning Light on Classic 107, presented by Body Measure. We're going to get to know Body Measure a little bit better when co-owner Melina Elliott stops by the Classic 107 studios in our next hour together. We also have our poem of the morning on the way. Plus, later on, we'll take you down to the Plug-In Institute of Contemporary Art to learn more about transcendence, to learn more about how flowers can be comforting in different times of grief. Our featured work is also on the way after 9 o'clock. Hope you're able to stick around for that. Franz Schubert will carry us to your 7 o'clock news, weather, and traffic updates. Music from his violin, Sonata in A Minor, performed by Simon Goldberg and Radu Lupu. Stay tuned.

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1: Good morning. It's 14 degrees in downtown Winnipeg. I'm Colleen Hood. A recent luring case involving a 10-year-old Manitoba girl is prompting renewed conversations about internet safety for kids. RCMP say the girl had been communicating with a 32-year-old man in the U.S. who pretended to be a teenage boy online. The man has since been arrested by U.S. authorities. Public Speaker Val Caldwell says these situations are becoming far too common.
2: Sadly, I know it seems shocking when it's in the news. This is not a one-off. This is something, unfortunately, that is happening a lot.
1: Caldwell says parents should try to stay involved in their children's online lives and keep communication open. Students at Shamrock School are getting an unexpected two-day break this week. Louis Riel School Division says a recent power outage caused a more serious electrical issue than first expected. As a result, the Southdale area school will be closed Thursday and Friday. The daycare operating out of the school also shut down during that time. Parents and guardians have been notified, and the division says updates will be shared as work continues. The Winnipeg Fire Paramedic Service is urging residents to be extra cautious as dry conditions and strong winds increase the risk of grass and wildland fires across the city. Fire officials say gusts on Thursday are expected to reach more than 70 kilometers an hour, raising the risk of fast-moving fires in grassy and wooded areas. The service says most wildland fires in Winnipeg are caused by human activity, and even a small spark can spread quickly under the current conditions. Residents are being reminded to properly dispose of smoking materials and follow fire safety rules, including restrictions on open-air fires when winds exceed 25 kilometers an hour. Rain is expected to arrive beginning Sunday and continue into next week. Winnipeg police are warning about a social media game making the rounds again among high school students. The game called Assassin involves players using water guns to eliminate one another until only one remains. Police say some of the water pistols can look like real firearms, which could lead to public misunderstandings and unnecessary 911 calls. Construction is getting underway on a new interchange at the Perimeter Highway and McGilvery Boulevard. The Manitoba government says drivers should expect increased activity in the area over the coming weeks, including temporary traffic controls, gravel hauling, and earth moving operations. The project will eventually include a four-lane divided highway and a new overpass aimed at improving safety and traffic flow on the south perimeter. And the Plug-In Institute of Contemporary Art is sharing tributes to grief in the form of floral works from two different artists. Transcendence combines the work of Winnipeg-based photography artist Sheila Spence and a video installation by the late Toronto

0: to artist April Hickox, who passed away last year. Spence's subjects were the roses that grew in her garden on Vancouver Island before she moved back to Winnipeg last year.
1: I didn't want them to

0: be quite as representational as photography tends to be. Mm. Wanted them to have more, to be more poetic. And I started experimenting with a scanning bed, putting them on a scanning bed, which is what all of these images are.
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1: We've got some construction zones for you to keep in mind as you go about your day today, Marion. Between Archibald and Panet, it is down to one lane in each direction. That construction will remain in place until August 10th. Expect delays and use an alternate route if you can. As well, Nairn between De Salisbury to Telvet, the northbound and southbound is reduced to a single lane for each direction. The westbound left turn lane is one lane only as well. You can expect delays in that area as well. And that construction is expected to stick around until June 26th. And westbound from Greenway Crescent all the way to Cavalier Drive, traffic is down to just two lanes on Portage Avenue and three lanes for eastbound traffic in that same area. Give yourself some extra time to get to your destination. And if you spot anything else, give us a call or text us at 204-336-1071.
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1: We'll see a mix of sun and cloud today. A strong chance of showers late this morning and this afternoon. A risk of a thunderstorm. It will be windy with the wind gusting from the south 30 to 50 kilometers an hour, increasing to 50, gusting to 70. A high of 24 degrees, a UV index of 6 or high. Overnight, we'll see a partly cloudy sky, a slight chance of showers late in the evening and into the overnight. The wind will be gusting from the southwest 30 to 50 kilometers an hour, becoming west 50, gusting to 70. Near midnight, a low of 13 degrees. Tomorrow, we'll see a mix of sun and cloud, a slight chance of showers in the afternoon. Strong winds gusting from the west 50 to 70 kilometers an hour, a high of 21. And on Saturday, we'll see sunshine and a high of 13. For your full five-day forecast, visit us online anytime at Classic 107.com or on the Classic 107 app.
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3: 14 degrees in the downtown and out at the airport. A bit of an overcast sky outside of our studio windows here on St. Mary's Road, and some pretty strong winds out of the southeast as well. You can read more about strong winds that will impact southern Manitoba today over at classic107.com and the Classic 107 app. Might even be seeing some wind speeds up to 100 kilometers an hour in the southwestern part of the province. Still to come here on the show, we'll be taking you down to the Plugin Institute of Contemporary Arts to learn more about Transcendence, the latest exhibition there featuring April Hickox and Sheila Spence. We'll speak with Sheila about her work and how it coincides with the work of April, who passed away in 2025. Plus, in this hour of the program, we get to learn more about our new sponsor here on Morning Light. Melina Elliott, the co-owner of Body Measure, stops by to tell us more about the business and how their work finding the ideal health for people, whatever that looks like, helped her in her health journey. Aaron Copland begins our 7 o'clock hour with music from Our Town. The composer himself conducts the new Philharmonic Orchestra as we continue along here on Morning Light.

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Aaron Copland, the composer, leading the new Philharmonia Orchestra in his own music here on Morning Light on Classic 107, presented by Body Measure.

If films are not really your speed, perhaps a book would be, especially with time to read coming up over the May long weekend. Yesterday, here on Morning Light, we spoke to author Christine Fisher Guy about her new novel called The Instrument Must Not Matter, which follows a child piano prodigy named Lila Reese, who leaves her home in Toronto to study in New York City. And it deals with the struggles that young musicians, emerging musicians, especially women, face as they emerge, especially if you're dealing with intergenerational trauma like Lila is. You can find that full conversation up at classic107.com and the Classic 107 app. And if you're looking for some different books to read, well, our What to Read segment with Chris Hall from McNally Robinson Booksellers might be a great place to look as well. Plenty of great reads in there for this month. We'll turn things over to some jazz selections next on this Thursday morning. The Caliban Quartet putting their spin on tunes by Dorothy Field and George Gershwin.

the Caliban Quartet, sharing their takes on some jazz standards by George Gershwin and Dorothy Field. We heard I Got Rhythm, and just now I'm in the Mood for Love here on Morning Light on Classic 107, presented by Body Measure. I'm also in the mood to celebrate spring a little bit with these warmer temperatures outside. We'll take a full look at your weather forecast and update you on traffic.

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1: It is definitely construction season in the city. Give yourself some extra time to get to your destination. Marion, between Archbold and Panitch, that is down to one lane in each direction. That construction will remain in place until August 10th. Expect delays in that area. Also, Nairn between DeSalleberry to Talbot, the northbound and southbound lanes are reduced to a single lane for each direction as well. The westbound left turn lane is just one lane in that area. You can also expect delays there. And westbound and eastbound Portage Avenue between Greenway Crescent all the way to Cavalier Drive on the westbound side, that is down to just two lanes. And on the eastbound side, it is down to three lanes. Again, give yourself some extra time and expect delays through there. If you spot anything else, let us know. Give us a call or text us at 204-336-1071.
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1: We'll see a mix of sun and cloud today. A strong chance of

0: showers late this morning and this afternoon, a risk of a thunderstorm. It will be windy with the wind gusting from the south, 30 to 50 kilometers an hour, increasing to 50, gusting to 70, a high of 24 degrees, a UV index of 6 or high. Overnight, we'll see a partly cloudy sky, a slight chance of showers late in the evening and into the overnight. The wind will be gusting from the southwest, 30 to 50 kilometers an hour, becoming west 50, gusting to 70. Near midnight, a low of 13 degrees. Tomorrow, we'll see a mix of sun and cloud, a slight chance of showers in the afternoon. Strong winds gusting from the west, 50 to 70 kilometers an hour, a high of 21. And on Saturday, we'll see sunshine and a high of 13. For your full five-day forecast, visit us online anytime at Classic 107.com or on the Classic 107 app.
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2: School day two in the city of Winnipeg, 14 degrees in the downtown and out at the airport. And it's time now for our poem of the morning called Praising Spring to take us into some more Hungarian music. This poem by Linda Gregg. The day is taken by each thing and grows complete. I go out and come in and go out again, confused by a beauty that knows nothing of delay, rushing like fire. All things move faster than time and make a stillness thereby. My mind leans back and smiles, having nothing to say. Even at night, I go out with a light and look at the growing. I kneel and look at one thing at a time, a white spider on a peony bud. I have nothing to give and make a poor servant, but I can praise the spring. Praise this wildness that does not heed the hour, the doe that does not stop at dark, but continues to grow all night long. The beauty in every degree of flourishing. Violets lift to the rain and the brook gets louder than ever. The old German farmer is asleep and the flowers go on opening. There are stars. Mint grows high. Leaves bend in the sunlight. And the rain continues to fall.

The Chicago Symphony Orchestra, led by Georg Solti, sharing a melody from Béla Bartók's Hungarian Sketches here on Morning Light on Classic 107, presented by Body Measure. By the way, tune in tomorrow morning to hear another excerpt from Bartók, which is our series that we produce alongside Langside Grocery in West Broadway. You'll hear another excerpt from my conversation with the composer and conductor, Neil Wiesensell. Hope you're able to tune in for that. For all of his musical achievements, Bartók said that it was, in fact, Dohnányi who was, quote, providing the nation's entire musical life. Dohnányi was only a few years older than Bartók, but already had cast such a huge shadow by the time Bartók had emerged.

0: Itzhak Perlman, Pinchas Zuckerman, and Lynn Harrell here on Morning Light on Classic 107, presented by Body Measure, sharing music from Erno von Dohnányi's Serenade in C. Well, as you've heard, Classic 107 has a brand new sponsor for Morning Light, a great local business with whom we can partner to bring exciting content to you every single day. That is Body Measure, a fantastic health and wellness clinic that is helping out more and more clients each and every day here in the city of Winnipeg to unlock the potential of their health. We get to learn more about that this morning with co-owner Melina Elliott, who joins us in the Classic 107 studios. Thanks for being here.
1: Thanks for having me.
0: So, the big question, what is Body Measure?
1: Mm-hmm. So we are a private longevity clinic. And what that means is we are really your partner in your health and wellness. Mm. If you're having struggles with weight or fatty liver and you need some guidance there, if you're someone that wants to optimize your health and you want to live a long and healthy life, we are also your partner with all of that. And we can give you the blueprint to your body and help you achieve your best health.
0: Well, and you have a lot of tools that help people to see that blueprint in a way that maybe some sort of regular health treatment might not. What are some of the special tools that Body Measure uses to help achieve this accurate blueprint so people have all of the best possible information about their health?
1: Mm-hmm. So the DEXA scan is really our the cornerstone of our business, and that is what started Body Measure now 8 years ago. We were the first people in Manitoba to bring DEXA scan to the public, and that is a clinical grade piece of equipment. So it's used in the healthcare system regularly, and it measures bone density, but also body composition. So when I say body composition, I'm referring to three things. The three things that every human is made of: how much fat you have, how much muscle you have, and how much bone density you have. And from those numbers, we can tell what your risks are for a variety of different health conditions and really kind of get you on the path to your ideal health.
0: Another tool that Body Measure has at its disposal is, of course, the people, the team that is assisting with the client's health. What can you tell us about the makeup of your team and how do they help with, I love this idea of the blueprint. I think that that's really fantastic. How do they help to build that blueprint for getting someone into their ideal health?
1: Yeah. So over the years, my business partner, Erica, and I have brought together a team of amazing women to support all of our clients in their ideal health goals. So we have a registered dietitian on staff who handles all of the nutrition side of things. We have nurse practitioners who do comprehensive blood work. We have DEXA technicians that help you analyze all of the data that you get from a DEXA. We have mental health counselors. Mm. We also have other technicians that help to sort of guide you along your ideal health journey. So we're well equipped.
0: I'm struck by this simultaneous sort of holistic approach to mapping out one's health and better understanding one's health, but also armed with all of the best current technologies and knowledge to be able to do that, which is probably part of the reason why more and more people are turning towards Body Measure to help them in their journey. What kinds of people, generally speaking, are you seeing coming into the clinic, and what are some of the things that they're looking for help on?
1: Yeah, we have a variety of clients, men and women, all ages. Typically, the people that come and see us are ones that are really looking to improve their health.

0: whether they're trying to lose weight or they are worried that maybe they have some sort of underlying health condition, or they're really putting in a lot of time and effort with nutrition and at the gym and they want to know, like, am I doing the right thing? Mm. And so that's kind of our primary client base. We also see professional athletes because DEXA is very commonly used with professional athletes to help them sort of customize their training routine. But the majority of our clients are those that are just looking for answers. They want to feel and look their best and they want to know how to get there.
1: So what does the experience look like when somebody walks into Body Measure and they want that comprehensive understanding? What is that experience like for them as you go through all these different steps, all these different use all these different tools to find that understanding?
0: Mm-hmm. So we're a la carte. People say, well, what do I need to do? And so then that's a bigger conversation around what are your concerns, right? Because not everyone needs to do everything. So depending on what your goals are, the majority of people will start with the DEXA scan, and that is very easy. You come in, you lay down on the DEXA bed and you're fully clothed, and then there's an arm that just sort of gently passes over the body. So nothing is touching you. You're not in an enclosed space at all. And that takes between 6 and 11 minutes, depending on how tall you are. And then after that, our technician does all the analysis and generates the report. And then you sit down with one of our consultants, and then they review all of the information with you and then tell you what that information means to you, right? Because data is fantastic, but if you don't know what to do with it, it doesn't have any use.
1: Sure.
0: So what do all these numbers mean to me? And then from there, we can set goals. We can talk about the things that are going really great and if there's any areas of concern. And then sometimes people will want a little bit of assistance with nutrition, because nutrition plays a big role in health and longevity. Mm. So we have a variety of different appointment times where you can meet with our dietitian. If you think you need just a short check-in, it could be 60 minutes, but it can be as long as an hour and a half if you need a little bit more comprehensive support. So it's very efficient, time efficient, right? Yeah. Because we understand people have very busy days and lives. And so we try to make everything as efficient and kind of like a one-stop shop.
1: Sure. So this all seems like a lot of work gets put into this client care. And at the top of that, of course, is you as the co-owner of Body Measure. How did you first get so passionate about finding that ideal health understanding in people?
0: Well, I was, previous to opening Body Measure, I was a research consultant at the University of Manitoba. Mm. I was running a portion of a national study on aging called the Canadian Longitudinal Study on Aging, which is following 50,000 Canadians for 20 years of their life, and really is the most exciting healthcare research happening in North America right now. I can say that without a doubt. And part of that study was we did DEXA scans as part of that research project. And Erica, who is my co-founder, she worked on the study with me as the x-ray technologist. And so we had that DEXA scan there, and we could see every day the study participants coming in, and we were able to tell them information about their body that they had no idea. And we got feedback regularly of saying, you know, are you taking any more participants? Because my brother, or my husband, or my wife would love to be able to access this information, but that's not how research works.
1: Right.
0: And so that was happening. And then at the same time, I was on my own personal health journey. So I personally have struggled with weight my whole life. I've been up and down. I've lost and gained 100 pounds a couple of times. And
1: wow.
0: I was really personally, I was at the highest weight I ever was. And then Erica, my co-founder, one day she said to me, why don't I do your DEXA scan? And I thought, no. I have.
1: Wow.
0: I was like, absolutely not, because I knew exactly what it was going to show me, and I didn't want to. And then she kind of, you know, poked and prodded and got me to sort of think, okay, maybe do it. So I did my DEXA scan, and I looked at all the information, and it just flipped this switch for me, because my whole life was all about just trying to be smaller.
1: Huh.
0: Take up less space in the world, be thin, right? Because that's the narrative that we get, is you just need to be thin.
1: Mm-hmm.
0: And so my whole life has been, everything will be perfect if I could just be thin. And now all of a sudden I was looking at my body in a completely different way.
1: Mm.
0: And I was able to take that

0: emotional like baggage that I was carrying, cast it off and think, okay, no, it's not about being thin. It's about being my ideal healthy, which looks different on everyone. And so I used the information from the DEXA scan to help me lose 100 pounds. And I've kept it off now for over 8 years. So I was losing the weight. We could see the participants getting all this information about their bodies. And then Erica, one day at lunch, she said to me, we should start a business that does DEXA scans. Because look at what you've done.
1: Right.
0: And look at the feedback we get from participants. People need this information. And that was the conversation that started it all.
1: There's just so much that gets illuminated within this story that you just shared. There's this moment of, wow, looking at yourself in a completely different way and getting that full picture of what a healthy you can look like. I would imagine, Melina, there's probably something listening to us right now that's like, oh, this all sounds great, but I'm just not sure. What would you say to that person right now?
0: I would say I completely understand that because I was there. I literally said, no, yeah, I'm not doing that yet. And we understand that as our team at Body Measure. We know how scary and how you can feel so vulnerable when you come into our space. And we've done everything that we can to create an environment where people feel seen and heard, and seen and heard where they are right now in their life, right? And there is no judgment, because even if we do your scan and it shows that, you know, maybe you have too much visceral fat or your overall body fat is higher than it should be, every single time, Nolan, every time, there is always good information in there. Whether your bone density is amazing or you have tons of muscle or the way you carry your fat is the ideal way. So there's always good information. And so we don't fixate on the negatives. We highlight the positives. And of course, we talk about the negatives and give you some solutions to address that, but that's not the focus of that visit.
1: It's not the whole story.
0: No.
1: At all. We're so excited to learn more about how Body Measure helps to illuminate that full health story for Winnipeggers in the coming months. For now though, Melina, it's such a joy to have you here in our Classic 107 studios, and welcome to the Morning Light family.
0: Thank you.
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2: Still plenty coming up here on Morning Light for this Thursday, May the 14th of 2026. We've got our featured work by Franz Schubert on the way after 9 o'clock this morning. The bust of Franz Schubert that we have in the corner of our office is smiling his approval with that announcement. We also will take you down to the Plug-In Institute of Contemporary Art in downtown Winnipeg to learn more about Transcendence, which is actually a combination of two different art exhibitions, both exploring flowers and grief. We'll speak with one of the artists involved, Sheila Spence. A really fascinating conversation about the role that flowers play in grief, but also the artist's own journeys with grief. We'll have Georgia Nescu carry us to your 8 o'clock news, weather and traffic updates to take us from Hungary to Romania. This is a toccata from Nescu's second suite in D major performed for us by Shahrisha Amadan.

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1: Good morning. It's 14 degrees in downtown Winnipeg. I'm Colleen Hood. Well, southern Manitoba deals with strong winds and thunderstorms today. Northern parts of the province are facing freezing rain and snowfall warnings. Environment Canada says areas in extreme northern Manitoba could see up to 15 centimeters of snow, while communities including the Paw and Norway House may receive heavy rainfall. Meteorologist Chris Dammer says it's a very active weather system.
2: Yeah, snow, rain, freezing rain in the north. So quite a dynamic system.
1: The system is expected to move out by Saturday, but cooler temperatures and more rain are forecast for the long weekend. Meanwhile, with dry conditions and high winds in the forecast, the Winnipeg Fire Paramedic Service is reminding residents that the risk of grass and wildland fires remains high across Winnipeg. Fire officials say most of these fires are caused by human activity and can spread quickly under windy conditions. Wind gusts on Thursday are expected to exceed 70 kilometers per hour, prompting renewed safety warnings. The service also reminds residents that open-air fires are not allowed when winds exceed 25 kilometers an hour. People are being asked to be especially careful with smoking materials and to fully extinguish cigarette butts. Rain is expected to move in beginning Sunday, which should help reduce the fire risk. A Manitoba online safety advocate is reminding families that online predators can connect with kids through more than just social media apps. Val Caldwell says predators often start conversations through online or video games before moving kids onto other platforms.
3: They'll meet the kids on the game, they'll add each other as friends, and then they'll suggest, you know, maybe you should add me on Discord or you should add me on Snapchat so we can, you know, because you're so cool and we can chat more.
1: Caldwell encourages parents to regularly talk with kids about online safety and explain the reasons behind household device rules. An ancient bison discovered along the Assiniboine River south of Portage la Prairie is now part of the Manitoba Museum's collection. The specimen, nicknamed Humphrey, was found by Kim Kelso and her family during the fall of 2020. Kelso says the family had no idea how old the find would turn out to be.
4: I got the results back. They told me the radiocarbon 14 test indicated an age of 3,670 years before present, which makes it around 1640 BC that he died.
1: The family recovered more than 300 pieces of the animal from the riverbank. The remains were eventually donated to the Manitoba Museum, where they continue to be studied by researchers. And two artists have joined forces to showcase different tributes to the power of flowers in times of grief at the Plug-In Institute of Contemporary Art for the past few weeks. Transcendence combines the work of photography artist Sheila Spence and a video installation by Toronto artist April Hickox, who passed away in 2025. Spence and Hickox first met over three decades ago, and even though they had a long-distance friendship, Spence says the two grew even closer over grief in their own lives in recent years.
5: I think the fact that we were both in a very vulnerable place, we started to connect much more seriously than we had in the past. We would talk. Eventually, it worked out to we were talking on a daily basis.
1: Transcendence will be on display at the Plug-In Institute of Contemporary Art until May 20th. You can find details on all of these stories and more at classic107.com.
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1: We've got a new issue in traffic, a collision at Bannatyne and Princess. Emergency crews are there. They are blocking the southbound west curb and middle lanes as well. The westbound lanes are blocked. Southbound, you're going to want to keep left to get past, and westbound, use an alternate route. We've also got a few construction zones to keep in mind as you go about your drive today. Nairn between De Salaberry and Talbot. The north and southbound lanes are reduced to just a single lane in each direction. The westbound left turn lane is also reduced to just one lane. You can expect delays through that area as well. Marion between Archibald and Panet. That is down to one lane in each direction until August 10th. And Portage Avenue westbound is down to

0: Just two lanes between Greenway Crescent and Cavalier Drive, and it's down to three lanes on the eastbound side. Give yourself plenty of extra time to get through all of those construction zones. Let us know what else you're seeing out of the road. Give us a call or text us at 204-336-1071.
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0: We'll see a mix of sun and cloud today. A strong chance of showers late this morning and this afternoon. A risk of a thunderstorm. It will be windy with the wind gusting from the south, 30 to 50 kilometers an hour, increasing to 50, gusting to 70, a high of 24 degrees, a UV index of 6 or high. Overnight, we'll see a partly cloudy sky, a slight chance of showers late in the evening and into the overnight. The wind will be gusting from the southwest, 30 to 50 kilometers an hour, becoming west 50, gusting to 70 near midnight, a low of 13 degrees. Tomorrow, we'll see a mix of sun and cloud, a slight chance of showers in the afternoon, strong winds gusting from the west, 50 to 70 kilometers an hour, a high of 21. And on Saturday, we'll see sunshine and a high of 13. For your full 5-day forecast, visit us online anytime at classic107.com or on the Classic 107 app.
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some corrente music from the first book of Luke, Lute Tablature, by Vincenzo Galilei, the nephew of the famed astronomer Galileo Galilei. Anthony Bales performing on the lute as we continue along on Morning Light on Classic 107, presented by Body Measure. My name is Nolan Kaler. If you missed our conversation with Body Measure's co-owner, Melina Elliott, in the last hour of the program, you can find that up at classic107.com and the Classic 107 app. A great way also to find our streaming links on this Thursday, May 14th. You can take us with you no matter what you might be doing. 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Coming up in this hour of the program, we'll take you down to the Plug-In Institute of Contemporary Art to learn more about transcendence with one of the artists involved, Sheila Spence. Our featured work by Franz Schubert coming up after 9 o'clock this morning as well. We'll continue along with this music from an opera by Niccolò Porporo to stay with the Italian Baroque from his opera Polifemo, based on the Acis and Galatea story from Ovid's Metamorphosis. This is High Jupiter, Alto Giove, performed by Jan Vogler on the cello and La Follia Baroque Orchestra.

0: Jan Vogler on the cello, joining La Faria Baroque Orchestra, led by Robin Peter Muller, as they shared Alto Giove, High Jupiter, music from the opera Polifemo by Niccolò Porpora here on Morning Light on Classic 107, presented by Body Measure. By the way, if you like opera, you're definitely going to want to tune in tomorrow night to Weekend at the Opera with myself and Paul Brookweens of Quadrant's Private Wealth. We'll also be rebroadcasting that program on Sunday afternoon at 4. Some longer plays are in store for this weekend as we get you set up for the long weekend. Another great thing to do over the long weekend would be to visit the Plunkett Institute of Contemporary Art in downtown Winnipeg, where I went earlier this week to learn more about Transcendence, which is actually a combination of two different exhibitions. That includes Observance by April Hickox, which is a video installation, and Lexicon for Loss, which is the work of Sheila Spence. Sheila joined me in the studios to tell us more. April, unfortunately, passed away last year before this work debuted, and I started my conversation with Sheila by asking her about April's work and life.
1: Well, what to say about April? I've known her since 1989.
0: Wow.
1: I met her at the Bounce Center.
0: Oh,
1: I know. That. I know, and it was a friendship that resonated over those years. Like a lot of friendships, you know, there'd be years that you wouldn't really see each other, you wouldn't talk. She lived in Toronto, and I was mostly in Winnipeg.
0: Hmm.
1: April taught at the Ontario College of Art and Design, which is now OCADU,
0: mm-hmm.
1: For, oh my gosh,

0: decades.
1: Hmm.
0: She was a mentor in so many ways to the students at OCAD. She was very invested in Toronto Islands and Gibraltar Point Art Center, so she ran every year a multi-generational women's workshop on Gibraltar at Gibraltar Point. She was a really community-minded person, an all-round decent person, and a talented artist.
1: So you talk about that mentorship that she shared with the students that she taught. What did she teach you over the course of your relationship about how to create and how to express?
0: Oh, it's, you know, that's funny. When I met April, I was, as I said, I was in residence at the Bounce Center in the photography program. April came in as a distinguished visiting artist. And so I was somewhat in awe of her. And plus, she was from Toronto. And, you know, in Winnipeg, we always half-jokingly said, the definition of an expert is somebody from Toronto with slides.
1: Uh-huh.
0: You know?
1: Yeah.
0: And
1: this goes across all
0: everything.
1: Facets of life, I think.
0: Yeah, yeah, Toronto. I mean, I don't feel that way anymore. I'm not exactly... That, I don't think I can easily sum up what April taught me about anything.
1: Well, maybe we can use as a point of comparison these two works of yours, which are on display here at the Plug-In Institute of Contemporary Art, both of which use flowers as a central theme. How do you think that your work has, when you look at it in its totality over there, how do you think that it would have been different had you not known April?
0: Well, that is interesting because we were both doing this work without any communication between each other. And it isn't unusual for women to be working with flowers. Mm. Like, I mean, the history of botanical representation was primarily women until it started to get some recognition and men started to do them.
1: Yeah, right.
0: You know? So, April, the work behind us, Observance, April was doing that work for years. It started initially as still photographs, and then it worked its way into this video in a grid. And this is just a portion of the video. The one that I saw initially was on the street in Toronto in the TD Bank building, and it was about 49 images. It was like 2 to 3 stories high. It was beautiful. You know, but smaller places don't have the budget to put up something like that. So, yeah, so she was working on this, and she was also doing a series of botanicals that were in part to recognize the work of women artists who'd done botanicals. She was shooting them on a light table, so they had very much the feel of botanical illustration, old Victorian botanical illustration. But these were things like we were doing these in isolation of each other.
1: Hmm.
0: I was in Toronto. I don't usually travel east. I usually travel west.
1: Mm-hmm.
0: So family business took me to Toronto about 4 years ago. And whenever I was in Toronto, I'd reach out to April and say, I was going to be there. Can we get together? And I wound up spending a few days with her on the islands. And after that, both of us had gone through life-changing things. Mm. For me, my long-term partner had died. And for April, she had a cancer diagnosis and was in remission, but had gone through very aggressive treatment. So she was just getting back on her feet after that. So I think the fact that we were both in a very vulnerable place, we started to connect much more seriously than we had in the past. We would talk. Eventually, it worked out to we were talking on a daily basis.
1: So interesting to be able to speak with Sheila Spence about transcendence and the collaboration between her and the late April Hickox. 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

to learn more about the pieces that we're talking about. These conversations about grief are not always easy ones, but it was made a lot easier for us when we're doing our interview by the fact that Spence's dog Ginger was sitting with her head in my lap for pretty much the entire time. So that's another thing you can see if you subscribe to the YouTube channel. We'll continue along here in the Italian Baroque with this Concerto Grosso in D major by Francesco Gemignani, performed by Tafa Musique.

0: Top of Musique, led by Jean Lamont, sharing music by Francesco Gemignani, a concerto grosso in D major here on Morning Lights on Classic 107, presented by Body Measure. And I've been hinting this week that we have some exciting news to share about Tafel Musique and Classic 107. We're going to share that tomorrow here on Morning Light, so be sure to tune in for that. A little bit more Italian opera music moves us into the 19th century coming up in just a bit. We'll hear from Gioacchino Rossini after a look at your weather and traffic.
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2: We've got a new issue in traffic, a collision at Bannatyne and Princess. Emergency crews are there. They are blocking the southbound west curb and middle lanes as well. The westbound lanes are blocked. Southbound, you're going to want to keep left to get past, and westbound, use an alternate route. We've also got a few construction zones to keep in mind as you go about your drive today. Nairn between De Celebary and Talbot, the north and southbound lanes are reduced to just a single lane in each direction. The westbound left turn lane is also reduced to just one lane. You can expect delays through that area as well. Marion between Archibald and Panet, that is down to one lane in each direction until August 10th. And Portage Avenue westbound is down to just two lanes between Greenway Crescent and Cavalier Drive, and it's down to three lanes on the eastbound side. Give yourself plenty of extra time to get through all of those construction zones. Let us know what else you're seeing out of the road. Give us a call or text us at 204-336-1071.
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3: We'll see a mix of sun and cloud today. A strong chance of showers late this morning and this afternoon. A risk of a thunderstorm. It will be windy with the wind gusting from the south, 30 to 50 kilometers an hour, increasing to 50, gusting to 70. A high of 24 degrees. A UV index of 6 or high. Overnight, we'll see a partly cloudy sky, a slight chance of showers late in the evening and into the overnight. The wind will be gusting from the southwest, 30 to 50 kilometers an hour, becoming west 50, gusting to 70 near midnight, a low of 13 degrees. Tomorrow, we'll see a mix of sun and cloud, a slight chance of showers in the afternoon, strong winds gusting from the west, 50 to 70 kilometers an hour, a high of 21. And on Saturday, we'll see sunshine and a high of 13. For your full five-day forecast, visit us online anytime at classic107.com or on the Classic 107 app.
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0: or the Silk Ladder, as we continue along on Morning Light on Classic 107, presented by Body Measure School Day 2 in the city of Winnipeg. My name is Nolan Kaler. It's great to have you with us, whether you're dialed in on 107.1 FM or streaming us at classic107.com or on the Classic 107 app. We've been sharing my conversation this hour with Sheila Spence, who is one of the creators of Transcendence, on display now at the Plug-In Institute of Contemporary Art. It was a collaboration between Spence and the late April Hickox, the Toronto artist who shared one of her video installation pieces. Spence's work is rooted in her photography and also involves these beautiful flowers, a work that Spence created while living in Sydney, British Columbia, before moving back to Winnipeg. I wondered what she could tell us about the process as we were admiring her works in the gallery.
1: I moved out to Sydney with my partner because it had been her dream for a long time. She had lived on Vancouver Island for 14 years and moved back to Winnipeg to be with me, and wanted to move back, and just life got in the way, and we didn't until everything had sort of resolved, family issues and whatnot. Mm. So we moved out there, and 4 months after we got there, she died. Mm. Which left me in a place that I was totally unfamiliar with, yeah, with it. And we got there at the end of November. So we got there in the winter and had bought a house, and Patty died in March. So she never saw the garden at the house.
2: Wow.
1: And Patty was a gardener. And as it happened, we bought the house online. We didn't see it. The yard was full of roses. Just full of roses. The previous owners were rose gardeners. So this would have been her dream. For the 20 years we lived in Winnipeg, she nurtured these little roses in our yard, just babied them, and when she would eke some blooms out of them too, but on Vancouver Island,
2: it just grows different.
1: It's a whole other thing.
2: Yeah.
1: So the yard was full of roses, and I didn't know anybody there. I wasn't working at a job anymore, and I didn't have a partner, so I just started thinking about doing something with the rose garden to memorialize it for Patty. And I wanted to capture them I've been a photographer for decades, but I didn't want them to be quite as representational as photography tends to be. Mm. I wanted them to be more poetic. And I started experimenting with a scanning bed, putting them on a scanning bed, which is what all of these images are, because it renders things very differently from a camera. Mm-hmm. There's such a shallow depth of field and high contrast. And I started getting images for me that looked like Dutch masters' paintings.
2: That's funny you say that, because that's exactly the quality that I perceived when I went into to see these works. I'm wondering, as you were scanning these pictures, what did you think your partner might have said about the process and about how these were rendered?
1: Oh, that's a good question. She probably wouldn't have wanted me in the garden.
2: You'd be messing up the product.
1: I'd be messing it up, yeah. I don't know.
2: Well, let's put another one to you then. What did, when you were showing these to April, what did she have to say?
1: Well, April was a bit understated, but she liked them. She said, yeah. It was basically a vote to carry on with them, you know?
2: Yeah. Absolutely.
1: But, yeah, I think for me, when I was looking at these images, what happened was they became heartbreakingly beautiful. Mm-hmm. So that was sort of the metaphor that kept me going. Mm. Was there, so many of them, their leaves are eaten by insects, or the blossoms are just past their best before date or whatever.

0: but they're just, I found them so evocative.
1: Yeah. What kind of meaning did these works take on for you after April's passing? We talked before about, the reason I ask is because we talked before about that sort of convention. When someone is grieving, you send flowers. What sorts of meaning did these take on as a means of condolence for those who may have even known April?
0: You know,
1: as
0: that
1: well?
0: Is such a tough question, because grieving is such a complex thing, and I don't think one ever stops grieving, but for me, showing the work together, showing my piece, the Lexicon for Loss piece, with April's piece, which is a memorial for her, for a loss of individuals, as well as just the general march of time and loss of youth and all kinds of things. But showing the work together was really important to me, because it was a continuation of our visual dialogue.
1: What sorts of, as you see your works displayed side by side here, have these pieces taken on any new meaning before that maybe you wouldn't have ascribed to them as you were putting them on that flatbed scanner in Sydney?
0: You know, I haven't spent that much time in the gallery because, well, I don't know if performing artists go through this, but when I put work out in public, I feel so vulnerable.
1: I understand that so well.
0: You know, that it's really hard to be around it. I'm kind of looking forward to having the work come home where I can look at it in a more intimate setting.
1: Absolutely. What do you think April would say if she saw these works displayed here side by side?
0: Well, when I asked her if we could, you know, do a show of observance with my flowers, and she said that would be fun. So I don't know, honestly, it's hard to know. She had a lot going on in the last little while. So.
1: Sure. What do you hope that visitors maybe take away from visiting your works about grief and how we feel it?
0: I guess what I'd hoped, you know, when you put something out there that is beautiful, I mean, the kiss of death in visual art is to have your work be called decorative.
1: Yes,
0: you know,
1: right.
0: Like,
1: aesthetic purely.
0: Exactly.
1: Yeah.
0: And what I had hoped is that this work would speak to people at a different level. It's not just, oh, that's really pretty. And the feedback that I've had suggests that is the case. That people have said it feels like a sacred space, or they were really moved by the work, which is what I was hoping for.
1: My mother-in-law has a saying that grief is love with nowhere to go. And this, you can feel the love as you step into Transcendence, which is on here at the Plug-In Institute of Contemporary Arts.
0: Yes.
1: 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Sheila Spence, thank you so much for telling us more about your relationships and how they have shaped this exhibition. And thanks, Ginger, for being the best interview dog ever.
0: Thank you, Nolan. Thank you. It's been a pleasure.
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8: Coming up to our final hour together here on Morning Light for this Thursday, May the 14th of 2026. We've got our featured work by Franz Schubert coming up in just a little bit, a little something for wedding season, which we're going to be getting into in earnest here in the coming weeks. And since we're going to be talking about weddings, why not have a few bells to accompany that? Niccolo Paganini's Violin Concerto No. 2 in B minor will suffice just fine, as it's called La Campanella, or The Bell. This movement performed by Shmuel Ashkenazi, joining the Vienna Symphony Orchestra, conducted by Heribert Esser.

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1: Good morning. It's 14 degrees in downtown Winnipeg. I'm Colleen Hood. Well, southern Manitoba deals with strong winds and thunderstorms today. Northern parts of the province are facing freezing rain and snowfall warnings. Environment Canada says areas in extreme northern Manitoba could see up to 15 centimeters of snow, while communities including the Paw and Norway House may receive heavy rainfall. Meteorologist Chris Stammer says it's a very active weather system.
2: Yeah, snow, rain, freezing rain in the north. So quite a dynamic system.
1: The system is expected to move out by Saturday, but cooler temperatures and more rain are forecast for the long weekend. Meanwhile, with dry conditions and high winds in the forecast, the Winnipeg Fire Paramedic Service is reminding residents that the risk of grass and wildland fires remains high across Winnipeg. Fire officials say most of these fires are caused by human activity and can spread quickly under windy conditions. Wind gusts on Thursday are expected to exceed 70 kilometers per hour, prompting renewed safety warnings. The service also reminds residents that open-air fires are not allowed when winds exceed 25 kilometers an hour. People are being asked to be especially careful with smoking materials and to fully extinguish cigarette butts. Rain is expected to move in beginning Sunday, which should help reduce the fire risk. A Manitoba online safety advocate is reminding families that online predators can connect with kids through more than just social media apps. Val Caldwell says predators often start conversations through online or video games before moving kids onto other platforms.
3: They'll meet the kids on the game, they'll add each other as friends, and then they'll suggest, you know, maybe you should add me on Discord or you should add me on Snapchat so we can, you know, because you're so cool and we can chat more.
1: Caldwell encourages parents to regularly talk with kids about online safety and explain the reasons behind household device rules. An ancient bison discovered along the Assiniboine River south of Portage La Prairie is now part of the Manitoba Museum's collection. The specimen, nicknamed Humphrey, was found by Kim Kelso and her family during the fall of 2020. Kelso says the family had no idea how old the find would turn out to be.
4: I got the results back. They told me the radiocarbon 14 test indicated an age of 3,670 years before present, which makes it around 1640 BC that he died.
1: The family recovered more than 300 pieces of the animal from the riverbank. The remains were eventually donated to the Manitoba Museum, where they continue to be studied by researchers. And two artists have joined forces to showcase different tributes to the power of flowers in times of grief at the Plug-In Institute of Contemporary Art for the past few weeks. Transcendence combines the work of photography artist Sheila Spence and a video installation by Toronto artist April Hickox, who passed away in 2025. Spence and Hickox first met over three decades ago, and even though they had a long-distance friendship, Spence says the two grew even closer over grief in their own lives in recent years.
5: I think the fact that we were both in a very vulnerable place, we started to connect much more seriously than we had in the past. We would talk. Eventually it worked out to we were talking on a daily basis.
1: Transcendence will be on display at the Plug-In Institute of Contemporary Art until May 20th. You can find details on all of these stories and more at classic107.com.

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1: We'll see a mix of sun and cloud today. A strong chance of showers late this morning and this afternoon. A risk of a thunderstorm. It will be windy with the wind gusting from the south 30 to 50 kilometers an hour, increasing to 50, gusting to 70. A high of 24 degrees. A UV index of 6 or high. Overnight, we'll see a partly cloudy sky, a slight chance of showers late in the evening and into the overnight. The wind will be gusting from the southwest 30 to 50 kilometers an hour, becoming west 50, gusting to 70. Near midnight, a low of 13 degrees. Tomorrow, we'll see a mix of sun and cloud, a slight chance of showers in the afternoon. Strong winds gusting from the west 50 to 70 kilometers an hour, a high of 21. And on Saturday, we'll see sunshine and a high of 13. For your full five-day forecast, visit us online anytime at classic107.com or on the Classic 107 app.
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2: Whether you've been with us since 6 o'clock this morning or whether you have just woken up and are turning on the radio for the very first time, we're so delighted that you could make us a part of your Thursday, May the 14th of 2026. It's time now for our featured work here on Morning Light, something we do at around this time every single edition of the program. And it's a bit of music that helps to soundtrack the season of weddings and all of the celebrations that go along with that, from bridal showers to a certain classy kind of bachelor party, perhaps, to engagement parties shared with family and friends. This is music for an engagement party that Franz Schubert wrote for his childhood bestie, Josef von Spaun, who was the groom. It was his second piano trio in E-flat that helped to soundtrack this celebration, and we'll hear it performed for us this morning by the Griffin Trio.

0: 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We'd love to hear from you this morning about how that piece soundtracked your morning, or how it might soundtrack a wedding celebration in your future. 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
7: We'll see a mix of sun and cloud today. A strong chance of showers late this morning and this afternoon. A risk of a thunderstorm. It will be windy with the wind gusting from the south, 30 to 50 kilometers an hour, increasing to 50, gusting to 70. A high of 24 degrees. A UV index of 6 or high. Overnight, we'll see a partly cloudy sky, a slight chance of showers late in the evening and into the overnight. The wind will be gusting from the southwest, 30 to 50 kilometers an hour, becoming west 50, gusting to 70 near midnight, a low of 13 degrees. Tomorrow, we'll see a mix of sun and cloud, a slight chance of showers in the afternoon, strong winds gusting from the west, 50 to 70 kilometers an hour, a high of 21. And on Saturday, we'll see sunshine and a high of 13. For your full five-day forecast, visit us online anytime at classic107.com or on the Classic 107 app.
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I'll be back with you for Intermezzo beginning at 12 o'clock today to keep you company over your lunch hour. Music of Felix Mendelssohn will carry us into the rest of our morning. This Saltarello from his Italian Symphony No. 4 in A, performed by the London Symphony Orchestra. Have a great rest of your day.

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7: We'll see a mix of sun and cloud today. A strong chance of showers late this morning and this afternoon. A risk of a thunderstorm. It will be windy with the wind gusting from the south, 30 to 50 kilometers an hour, increasing to 50, gusting to 70, a high of 24 degrees, a UV index of 6 or high. Overnight, we'll see a partly cloudy sky, a slight chance of showers late in the evening and into the overnight. The wind will be gusting from the southwest, 30 to 50 kilometers an hour, becoming west 50, gusting to 70 near midnight, a low of 13 degrees. Tomorrow, we'll see a mix of sun and cloud, a slight chance of showers in the afternoon, strong winds gusting from the west, 50 to 70 kilometers an hour, a high of 21. And on Saturday, we'll see sunshine and a high of 13. For your full 5-day forecast, visit us online anytime at Classic 107.com or on the Classic 107 app.
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4: We'll see a mix of sun and cloud today. A strong chance of showers late this morning and this afternoon. A risk of a thunderstorm. It will be windy with the wind gusting from the south, 30 to 50 kilometers an hour, increasing to 50, gusting to 70, a high of 24 degrees, a UV index of 6 or high. Overnight, we'll see a partly cloudy sky, a slight chance of showers late in the evening and into the overnight. The wind will be gusting from the southwest, 30 to 50 kilometers an hour, becoming west 50, gusting to 70 near midnight, a low of 13 degrees. Tomorrow, we'll see a mix of sun and cloud, a slight chance of showers in the afternoon, strong winds gusting from the west, 50 to 70 kilometers an hour, a high of 21. And on Saturday, we'll see sunshine and a high of 13. For your full five-day forecast, visit us online anytime at classic107.com or on the Classic 107 app.
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1: It's 19 degrees in downtown Winnipeg. Your full weather details coming to you in a few minutes. Good afternoon. I'm Leanna Peters. Winnipeg fire officials are warning of an elevated risk for grass and wildland fires as dry conditions persist and

0: strong winds move into the region. The Winnipeg Fire Paramedic Service says crews typically respond to about 200 of these fires each year, many of them caused by human activity. On Thursday, gusts are expected up to 70 kilometers in Winnipeg, with even stronger winds west of the city. Officials say residents should take steps to reduce fire risk around their homes, including clearing debris, trimming vegetation, and keeping fire pits away from trees and structures. Relief is expected this weekend, with rain in the forecast from Sunday into Tuesday. A Manitoba online safety advocate is reminding families that online predators can connect with kids through more than just social media apps. Val Cadwell says predators often start conversations through online video games before moving kids onto other platforms.
1: They'll meet the kids on the game, they'll add each other as friends, and then they'll suggest, you know, maybe you should add me on Discord or you should add me on Snapchat so we can, you know, because you're so cool and we can chat more.
0: Caldwell encourages parents to regularly talk with kids about online safety and explain the reasons behind household device rules. The Plug-In Institute of Contemporary Art is sharing tributes to grief in the form of floral works from two different artists. Transcendence combines the work of Winnipeg-based photography artist Sheila Spence and a video installation by the late Toronto artist April Hickox, who passed away last year. Spence's subjects were the roses that grew in her garden on Vancouver Island before she moved back to Winnipeg last year.
2: I didn't want them to be quite as representational as photography tends to be. I wanted them to have more, to be more poetic. And I started experimenting with a scanning bed, putting them on a scanning bed, which is what all of these images are.
0: Transcendent runs at Plug-In Institute of Contemporary Art until May 20th. For all these story details and more, you can check them out on classic107.com or on the Classic 107 app.
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4: There's a yellow warning for wind in effect for southern Manitoba, including the city of Winnipeg. Wind gusts could get up to 90 kilometers an hour. Today in downtown Winnipeg, looks like a mix of sun and cloud with 60% chance of showers and a risk of a thunderstorm with a high of 24. Tonight, partly cloudy, 30% chance of showers late this evening and overnight, but still pretty windy. Wind west 70 kilometers, gusting to 90 and the low of 13. Tomorrow, a mix of sun and cloud, 30% chance of showers in the afternoon with a pretty windy day as well. Wind west 50 kilometers, gusting to 70, the high of 21. And on Saturday, sunny and a high of 13. A look at your current temperatures and 7-day forecast is available at classic107.com or the Classic 107 app.
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With temperatures like these, music from the summer section of Antonio Vivaldi's Four Seasons fits the bill quite nicely. Giuliano Carmignola joining the Venice Baroque Orchestra conducted by Andrea Marcon as we begin our time together on Intermezzo 4 this Thursday. What day is it even? May the 14th of 2026. My name is Nolan Kaler. I'm just so excited to share this music with you that sometimes you just forget the day. And what great music we have for you coming up over the next little while, made for you 100% AI free. We will be hearing music from Henryk Wieniawski and some other Polish composers coming up in the second half of our time together today, plus music by Arcangelo Corelli and other Italian Baroque composers in our first half, which continues now with music to evoke some rivers of Babylon, the Supra Flumina Babylonis by Luca Marenzio, performed by the Ancient Music Studio of Montreal.

Christopher Jackson leading the ancient music studio of Montreal in the Superflumina Babylonis by the Rivers of Babylon. Music by Luca Marenzio here on Intermezzo on Classic 107. My name is Nolan Kaler. If you like music like that, you're definitely going to want to join me on Sunday morning for White Light, our sister show.

was 6 hours of choral music presented without commercial interruption by Load King Industries and Triple E Recreational Vehicles. We are looking for some stronger flowing waters like those Babylonian rivers, with dry conditions and high winds expected here in southern Manitoba over the next couple of days, which means that there is an elevated risk for wildfires to ignite. We've got more information about this over at classic107.com and the Classic 107 app, with comments from the Winnipeg Fire and Paramedic Service, as well as the latest for what we can expect over the next couple of days weather-wise from Chris Stammers, a meteorologist with Environment and Climate Change Canada. While you are browsing through those stories and more, music by Giovanni Battista Fontana joins us next. We'll stay in Montreal with Les Boreades de Montréal, performing alongside recorder player Francisco Pron. This is a Sonata Seconda for recorder and basso continuo.

Francis Copron on the recorder, joining Les Brigades de Montréal to perform Giovanni Battista Fontana's Sonata Seconda for recorder and basso continuo. You're listening to Intermezzo on Classic 107. My name is Nolan Kaler, and we have music coming up next, both by and inspired by Arcangelo Corelli. We'll hear a pastoral styled after Corelli by the Polish composer Leopold Godowski after your weather update. But before that, Tafa Musik led by Jean Lamont, sharing Corelli's Concerto Grosso in B-flat.

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8: There's a yellow warning for wind in effect for southern Manitoba, including the city of Winnipeg. Wind gusts could get up to 90 kilometers an hour. Today in downtown Winnipeg, looks like a mix of sun and cloud with 60% chance of showers and a risk of a thunderstorm with a high of 24. Tonight, partly cloudy, 30% chance of showers late this evening and overnight, but still pretty windy. Wind west 70 kilometers, gusting to 90 and the low of 13. Tomorrow, a mix of sun and cloud, 30% chance of showers in the afternoon with a pretty windy day as well. Wind west 50 kilometers, gusting to 70, the high of 21. And on Saturday, sunny and a high of 13. A look at your current temperatures and 7-day forecast is available at classic107.com or the Classic 107 app.
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Konstantin Shcherbakov at the piano performing a pastorale modeled after Arcangelo Corelli from the second book of Renaissance-inspired music by Leopold Gutowski here on Intermezzo on Classic 107, a piece that resounds nicely with the piece by Corelli proper that we heard just before our weather update. My name is Nolan Kaler. Great to have you along with us on this Thursday afternoon. Always great to have music that responds across the ages back to something that was. And a similar sentiment is running strong through Transcendence, which is the latest exhibition on at the Plug-In Institute of Contemporary Art in downtown Winnipeg. That resounding across memories exists in the form of grief there, as the artists Sheila Spence and April Hickox both contemplate grief and loss, something made even stronger by the fact that Hickox herself passed away in 2025. You can find my conversation with Sheila Spence and her dog Ginger over at classic107.com and the Classic 107 app. Not every day you get to do an interview with a beautiful golden doodle with its head in your lap, and it was just a real treat to be able to speak about grief and what flowers can do to symbolize that grief. We'll continue along with more Polish composers to round out the show. We'll hear from Frédéric Chopin next. Maria João Pires joins the Chamber Orchestra of Europe to perform this movement from Chopin's Piano Concerto No. 1 in E minor.

0: Marija Joa Pires joining the Chamber Orchestra of Europe, Emmanuel Krivine conducting. They were performing music from Frédéric Chopin's Piano Concerto No. 1 in E minor. You're listening to Intermezzo on Classic 107. My name is Nolan Kaler. I've got one more piece to round out our time together today coming up in just a moment.
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6: We're rapidly winding down this edition of Intermezzo on this Thursday afternoon. I'm so grateful to you for joining us, whether you've been with us the entire hour or whether you're just dialing in and out as you flit about another busy day here in the city of Winnipeg. Stay tuned. Coming up, it's Intermezzo at 1. We'll be continuing to share some of the chamber music of Gabriel Fauré. Chris Wolf is standing by in the Diamond Lane beginning at 3 o'clock this afternoon. And I'll be back with the Friday edition of Morning Light presented by Body Measure coming up starting at 6 o'clock tomorrow morning. So excited to be with you for another day of great music and conversation. We'll send you off into the rest of your day with one more piece from the Polish tradition. That would be courtesy of Henryk Wieniawski. This is Scherzo Tarantelle, performed by Edouard Laurel on the piano and James Ennis on the violin. Have a great rest of your Thursday, and I'll talk to you again tomorrow.

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7: There's a yellow warning for wind in effect for southern Manitoba, including the city of Winnipeg. Wind gusts could get up to 90 kilometers an hour. Today in downtown Winnipeg, looks like a mix of sun and cloud with 60% chance of showers and a risk of a thunderstorm with a high of 24. Tonight, partly cloudy, 30% chance of showers late this evening and overnight, but still pretty windy. Wind west 70 kilometers, gusting to 90 and the low of 13. Tomorrow, a mix of sun and cloud, 30% chance of showers in the afternoon with a pretty windy day as well. Wind west 50 kilometers, gusting to 70, the high of 21. And on Saturday, sunny and a high of 13. A look at your current temperatures and 7-day forecast is available at classic107.com or the Classic 107 app.

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6: There is a yellow warning for wind in effect for southern Manitoba, including the city of Winnipeg. Wind gusts could get up to 90 kilometers an hour. Today in downtown Winnipeg, looks like a mix of sun and cloud with 60% chance of showers and a risk of a thunderstorm with a high of 24. Tonight, partly cloudy, 30% chance of showers late this evening and overnight, but still pretty windy. Wind west 70 kilometers, gusting to 90 and the low of 13. Tomorrow, a mix of sun and cloud, 30% chance of showers in the afternoon with a pretty windy day as well. Wind west 50 kilometers, gusting to 70, the high of 21. And on Saturday, sunny and a high of 13. A look at your current temperatures and 7-day forecast is available at classic107.com or the Classic 107 app.
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1: There's a yellow warning for wind in effect for southern Manitoba, including the city of Winnipeg. Wind gusts could get up to 90 kilometers an hour. Today in downtown Winnipeg, looks like a mix of sun and cloud with 60% chance of showers and a risk of a thunderstorm with a high of 24. Tonight, partly cloudy, 30% chance of showers late this evening and overnight, but still pretty windy. Wind west 70 kilometers, gusting to 90 and the low of 13. Tomorrow, a mix of sun and cloud, 30% chance of showers in the afternoon with a pretty windy day as well. Wind west 50 kilometers, gusting to 70, the high of 21. And on Saturday, sunny and a high of 13. A look at your current temperatures and 7-day forecast is available at classic107.com or the Classic 107 app.

music of Grieg starting us out in this 3 o'clock hour on this Thursday afternoon. We heard from his eighth book of lyric pieces. That was the sixth piece, Wedding Day at Trolldalgan. It was performed by Janina Filkowska. A very good afternoon, everybody. You're listening to the Diamond Lane here on Winnipeg's Classic 107. And my name is Chris Wolf. It's so nice to be with you. I'm on the Remy Canada website right now. It looks like rain is in the forecast. It's going to be sunny on Saturday, but Sunday, Monday, and Tuesday, it's going to be rainy. On Wednesday of next week, as of right now, Environment Canada is predicting it to be back to sunshine, and we'll see a high of 17 degrees. So the temperature will warm up, and hopefully that rain will green up the grass. We're going to hear music next of Carl Nielsen. This is the first movement to his wind quintet. It's performed by Le Vent Francais.

That was avant-français performing music of Carl Nielsen. We heard the first movement to his Wind Quintet. That is music that's got a great backstory. The story goes that Nielsen was on a phone call, and in the next room, he heard the winds of the Copenhagen Wind Quintet rehearsing for a performance of Mozart's Sinfonia Concertante for winds. After hearing that rehearsal, Nielsen went right to work on that Wind Quintet. And it's for those players that he had in mind when he wrote it. We're going to stay in Denmark and hear music of a contemporary of Nielsen. This is music of Louis Glass. We'll hear the fifth movement to his Summer Life Orchestral Suite. This music depicts a summer day in Denmark. We're going to hear this music performed by the Statsorchester Rhenish Philharmonie, and they're led by Daniel Ryskin.

0: That was the Rhenish Philharmonic State Orchestra led by Daniel Ryskin. We heard them performing music of Louis Glass. That was the fifth movement, the Peasant Festival, to come from Glass's Summer Life Orchestral Suite. Don't forget that starting on May 24th, the Agassiz Chamber Music Festival kicks off. Agassiz Festival this year goes from May 24th through to the 30th. It's a great lineup of concerts this year. They're calling it Quartet Fest because the Callisto Quartet are going to be performing, the Agassiz Quartet are going to be performing, as well as the Will Bonis Jazz Quartet. If you want to find out more details about the Agassiz Festival this year, yes, go to agassizfestival.com. Again, it runs from May 24th through to the 30th. We're going to break for messages, and when we come back, we're going to hear an absolutely outstanding concerto written by the Danish composer Lonnie Grandhall. We'll hear that music after this.
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0: And welcome back to the Diamond Lane here on Winnipeg's Classic 107. My name is Chris Wolf. We're going to hear music next of the Danish composer Lonnie Grandhall. We'll hear a performance of his trombone concerto. This is music that Grandhall composed when he was vacationing in Italy in 1924. Grandhall was a violinist in the Casino Theater Orchestra in Copenhagen, and apparently the orchestra had a very fine trombone section.

After hearing the trombone section, Grondahl was inspired to write this fantastic concerto. We're going to hear Lonnie Grondahl's trombone concerto performed by Christian Lindberg on trombone, and he's joined by the Bamberg Symphony Orchestra led by Leif Segerstrom.

Some absolutely marvelous music of the Danish composer Lonnie Grontal. We heard a full performance of his trombone concerto. It was performed by Christian Lindberg on trombone, and he was joined by the Bamberg Symphony Orchestra led by Leif Segerstrom. Speaking of all things brassy, don't forget that tonight at the Digital Concert Hall, the Winnipeg Chamber Music Society is putting on a concert at 7:30. One of the pieces on the program is Beethoven's Horn Sonata. That performance is going to feature the Winnipeg Symphony Orchestra's principal horn player, Patricia Evans. You want to find out more details about the Winnipeg Chamber Music Society's upcoming concert tonight at the Dieseltel Concert Hall, yeah, go to classic107.com, and while you're there, you can see the conversation I had a couple of days ago with David Moroz, the pianist for the Winnipeg Chamber Music Society. We're going to hear some music next of the Swedish composer Wilhelm Stenhammer. This is the first movement to his fifth string quartet. It's performed by the Fresk Quartet.

0: That was a Fresque Quartet performing music of Wilhelm Stenhammer. We heard the first movement to his fifth string quartet in C. We're going to break for messages, and when we come back, we're going to hear some very fun music of the Swedish composer Franz Berwald. We'll hear that music right after this.
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6: There is a yellow warning for wind in effect for southern Manitoba, including the city of Winnipeg. Wind gusts could get up to 90 kilometers an hour. Today in downtown Winnipeg, looks like a mix of sun and cloud with 60% chance of showers and a risk of a thunderstorm with a high of 24. Tonight, partly cloudy, 30% chance of showers late this evening and overnight, but still pretty windy. Wind west 70 kilometers, gusting to 90 and the low of 13. Tomorrow, a mix of sun and cloud, 30% chance of showers in the afternoon with a pretty windy day as well. Wind west 50 kilometers, gusting to 70, the high of 21. And on Saturday, sunny and a high of 13. A look at your current temperatures and 7-day forecast is available at classic107.com or the Classic 107 app.

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1: And just there before the ID, we heard music of Franz Berwald. We heard his really fun etude for orchestra that he titled Foot Race. It was performed by the Gävle Symphony Orchestra, and they were led by Petri Zakaria. I just love that piece. It sounds exactly what Berwald wanted to get across. You're listening to the Diamond Lane here on Winnipeg's Classic 107, and my name is Chris Wolf. It's so nice to be with you. I'm going to start the 4 o'clock hour out today with music of Handel. We'll hear a full performance of his keyboard suite in E, HWV 430. It's performed by Murray Pariah.

Music of Handel, we heard from his set of 8 keyboard suites. That was a full performance of the 5th one. Handel making use of the tune The Harmonious Blacksmith in that final movement. He writes a great set of theme and variations. We hear the music performed by Marie Pariah at the piano. We're going to hear music next of the composer Johann Hasse. This is the final 2 movements to his violin sonata in G, Opus 2, number 4. It's been arranged here for oboe and basso continuo. We're going to hear this music of Hasse performed by Epoca Barocca.

That was a Polka Barocca performing music of Johann Hasse. We heard the final two movements to his violin sonata in G, Opus 2, number 4, arranged there for oboe. Hasse himself was a very fine singer, and in his early 20s, he ended up moving to Naples, and it was there where he became very good friends with the composer Alessandro Scarlatti and ended up studying with Alessandro Scarlatti. He became very well known in Naples, actually, as a composer of operas. In the early 1730s, he ended up moving back to Germany, where he took up a post in Dresden, and that's where he would spend most of the rest of his life. And it's through his work in Dresden that he actually became good friends with this next composer. We're going to hear music of Bach. This is the overture to his second orchestral suite. We're going to hear this music of Bach performed by Musik Antiqua Köln, and they're led by Reinhard Goebel.

0: Some just wonderful music of Bach on this Thursday afternoon. We heard the first movement, the overture to his second orchestral suite. It was performed by Musique Antique Cannes, and they were led by Reinhard Goebel. We'll break for messages, and when we come back, we're going to hear music from one of Bach's sons, and we'll also hear some music of Mozart's. So please stay with me.
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3: There are no updates in traffic at the moment. We're still dealing with construction on St. Mary's. So from northbound St. Mary's, there'll be a single lane from Abenoji-Mikina to Firmore. This is for road reconstruction, and this is supposed to be lasting throughout the summer and into September. But let me know what you're seeing on your drive. 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I'm Leanna Peters.
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19: It doesn't matter if you're heading across town or just down the street. Driving while under the influence of alcohol is illegal. You already know that ignoring drinking and driving laws can lead to costly

Pedro Galois was a flute player, and he was joined by the Toronto Camerata, led by Kevin Mellon. We heard them performing music of Carl Philipp Emanuel Bach. That was the final movement to his flute concerto in D minor. You're listening to The Diamond Lane here on Winnipeg's Classic 107, and my name is Chris Wolf. Coming up on May 24th at 3 p.m. at the Dieseltel Concert Hall, the Winnipeg Video Game Orchestra is having a terrific concert that they're calling Heroes. They're going to be performing music of Monster Hunter, Journey, Majora's Mask, and others. That concert is also going to feature the harpist Samantha Ballard. Again, that concert with the Winnipeg Video Game Orchestra takes place on May 24th at 3 p.m. at the Dieseltel Concert Hall. If you want to find out more details, go to WVGO.ca. We're going to hear music next of Mozart. This is the final movement to his first piano quartet. It's performed by members of the Orford Quartet, and the pianist is Jane Coop.

That was members of the Orford Quartet, and they were joined by the pianist Jane Coop. We heard them performing music of Mozart. There was a final movement to his first piano quartet. It's music that Mozart was commissioned to write by the music publisher and composer Franz Anton Hofmeister. The story goes that Hofmeister wanted Mozart to compose three piano quartets for the amateur music maker. But after seeing that first one, Hofmeister thought that it was way too difficult, and he ended up canceling the commission altogether. Mozart would end up writing a second one, regardless. We're going to hear music next of Haydn. This is the final movement to his Bear Symphony.

0: was Bruno Weil and Tafo Music performing music of Haydn. We heard the final moment to his Bear Symphony, a symphony number 82. It was performed by Bruno Weil and Tafo Music. That final moment giving that symphony its nickname, it reminded listeners back in Haydn's day of a dancing bear. We'll break for messages, and when we come back, we're going to hear some music of Luigi Boccherini to take us into 5 o'clock, so please stay with me.
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2: No new traffic updates at the moment. There is another construction zone to be aware of. It's Beaver Hill Boulevard. It's closed between Formar Ave and Shamrock Drive. It'll be closed for street construction until October 9th, with only one sidewalk to be closed at a time, and temporary northbound only one-way traffic will be implemented. So let us know what else you're seeing on your drive. 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
2: There's a yellow warning for wind in effect for southern Manitoba, including the city of Winnipeg. Wind gusts could get up to 90 kilometers an hour. Tonight, partly cloudy, 30% chance of showers late this evening and overnight, but still pretty windy. Wind west 70 kilometers, gusting to 90, and the low of 13. Tomorrow, a mix of sun and cloud, 30% chance of showers in the afternoon with a pretty windy day as well. Wind west 50 kilometers, gusting to 70, the high of 21. And on Saturday, sunny and a high of 13. A look at your current temperatures and 7-day forecast is available at classic107.com or the Classic 107 app. No new traffic updates at the moment. There is another construction zone to be aware of. It's Beaver Hill Boulevard. It's closed between Formar Ave and Shamrock Drive. It'll be closed for street construction until October 9th, with only one sidewalk to be closed at a time, and temporary northbound only one-way traffic will be implemented. So let us know what else you're seeing on your drive. 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
1: And just there before the idea, we heard music of Luigi Boccherini. That was a final moment to his string quartet in A, Opus 32, number 6. It was performed by the Borciani Quartet. You're listening to the Diamond Lane here on Winnipeg's Classic 107, and my name is Chris Wolf. It's so nice to have your company with me here on this Thursday afternoon. Hearing that chamber music also reminds me that, yes, starting at the end of the month on May 24th and running until May 30th, the AGSI Chamber Music Festival is going to be happening. It's a great lineup of concerts. They'll be performing music of Dvorak, Brahms, Beethoven, and more. In actual fact, I'm looking at the program.

for this concert that's going to be happening on May 25th called the Callisto String Quartet Meets Agassi. And they're going to be performing music of the American composer Rina Esmail. I actually interviewed Rina Esmail earlier this afternoon. Her and the harpist Yolanda Condonasis have a brand new CD out, and so I was able to catch up with them and talk to them about it. I'll be putting that interview to air in the near future. Yeah, Rina Esmail's music is wonderful. Anyway, all that to say, the Agassi Festival is happening at the end of the month. If you want to find out more details, just go to agassifestival.com. I'm going to start the 5 o'clock hour out with some gorgeous music of Mikhail Glinka. This is his Nocturne for Harp. It's performed by Lucy Gascon on harp.

Some lovely music of Mikhail Glinka. We heard his Nocturne for Harp. It was performed by Lucy Gascon. We're going to hear some very lively music next of Alexander Borodin. This is the Polovetsian Dances that come from his opera Prince Igor. We're going to hear the Polovetsian Dances this afternoon performed by the Toronto Symphony Orchestra, and they're led by Sir Andrew Davis.

some fantastic music of Alexander Borodin. We heard from his opera Prince Igor, that was the Polovetsian Dances. It was performed by the Toronto Symphony Orchestra, and they were led by Sir Andrew Davis. It's music that's very often asked on clarinet auditions for orchestras, and you can hear why in that music. It just goes lickety-split. Prince Igor the opera was actually not finished. Borodin passed away before he could complete the project. The task of completing the opera was done by Nikolai Rimsky-Korsakov and Alexander Glazunov. Speaking of all things opera, yes, coming up on June 5th and 6th at the First Unitarian Universalist Church, the Little Opera Company is putting on a show called At the Opera, Why Not? That's subtitled Life, Love, and Longing, a musical cabaret. Sounds like it's going to be a really fun concert. Again, that concert with the Little Opera Company takes place on June 5th and 6th at the First Unitarian Universalist Church. If you want to find out more details, go to littleopera.ca. We're going to hear some music next of Tchaikovsky. This is the third movement to his first string quartet. We'll hear it performed by the St. Lawrence Quartet.

0: Music of Tchaikovsky, we heard the third movement scherzo to his first string quartet. It was performed by the St. Lawrence Quartet. We're going to break for messages, and when we come back, we'll hear some music of Alexander Scriabin, and we'll also hear some just excellent music of Rachmaninoff. We'll hear that music after this.
1: 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I'm the executive director of Manitoba Choral Association and a lover of all things choir. 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

That was Peter Jablonski performing music of Alexander Scriabin, and we heard from his set of Opus 3 mazurkas for the piano. That was the seventh one. You're listening to the Diamond Lane here on Winnipeg's Classic 107, and my name is Chris Wolfe. We're going to hear some just fantastic and extremely virtuosic music next of Rachmaninoff. This is the final movement to his third piano concerto, music that was premiered by the New York Symphony Orchestra in 1909 with Rachmaninoff himself performing as soloist. The concerto was so popular, it actually received a second performance with the New York Symphony Orchestra, the precursor to the New York Philharmonic, and the conductor was none other than Gustav Mahler, something that Rachmaninoff treasured. Mahler had taken over the helm of the New York Philharmonic in 1908. Anyway, we're going to hear the final movement to Rachmaninoff's third piano concerto performed by Daniil Trifonov at the piano, and he's joined by the Philadelphia Orchestra, Le Bayanik Nezé Séguin.

0: real Trifonov was a pianist, and he was joined by the Philadelphia Orchestra by Yannick Nissan-Séguin. We heard the absolutely excellent final movement to Rachmaninoff's Third Piano Concerto in D minor. We'll break for messages, and when we come back, we'll hear a little bit of music of Prokofiev. We'll hear that music after this.
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2: There is a yellow warning for wind in effect for southern Manitoba, including the city of Winnipeg. Wind gusts could get up to 90 kilometers an hour. Tonight, partly cloudy, 30% chance of showers late this evening and overnight, but still pretty windy. Wind west 70 kilometers, gusting to 90, and the low of 13. Tomorrow, a mix of sun and cloud, 30% chance of showers in the afternoon with a pretty windy day as well. Wind west 50 kilometers, gusting to 70, the high of 21. And on Saturday, sunny and a high of 13. A look at your current temperatures and 7-day forecast is available at classic107.com or the Classic 107 app.

That was Montreal Symphony Orchestra performing music by Prokofiev. We heard the first movement to his classical symphony, his Symphony No. 1. That does it for me. I'm going to turn it over to Dinner Classics. You've been listening to The Diamond Lane here on Winnipeg's Classic 107. And my name is Chris Wolf. It has just been so great to be with you here on this Thursday afternoon. I'll be back tomorrow at 3 o'clock to do it all again. I'll talk to you tomorrow. Bye-bye for now.

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6: There's a yellow warning for wind in effect for southern Manitoba, including the city of Winnipeg. Wind gusts could get up to 90 kilometers an hour. Tonight, partly cloudy, 30% chance of showers late this evening and overnight, but still pretty windy. Wind west 70 kilometers, gusting to 90, and the low of 13. Tomorrow, a mix of sun and cloud, 30% chance of showers in the afternoon with a pretty windy day as well. Wind west 50 kilometers, gusting to 70, the high of 21. And on Saturday, sunny and a high of 13. A look at your current temperatures and 7-day forecast is available at classic107.com or the Classic 107 app.
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